That's Megan Maroney with Beautiful Things on Women of iHeart Country. So John Mayer admitted that this next song was in his head for 2 weeks straight after Lainey first played it for him. Here's John with Lainey Wilson now, Phone Keys Wallet.

That's a throwback from Reba, Fancy on Women of iHeart Country. Now, we started the show with Ella Langley, and we're going to end it with Ella. Just a different song. Here she is now with Morgan Wallen, I Can't Love You Anymore.

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8: Nashville's female stars play here. It's the Women of iHeart Country with Amy Brown.

That's Miranda Lambert, Gunpowder and Lead. She is gearing up to release her 10th studio album, Crisco, October 2nd. Very excited for that. Up next, we got Lauren Elena for you. Here she is with Chase Matthew, All My Exes, on Women of iHeart Country. Another

0: Women of iHeart Country, that's Taylor Swift, I Knew It, I Knew You. All right, some relationship research says many women tend to bring up the same argument again and again when an issue keeps bothering them. This usually happens when they feel the problem was never properly understood, solved, or emotionally addressed. Repeated arguments often come back because the real issue remains unresolved. Poor communication, unmet expectations, emotional hurt, and feeling unheard can make the same topic return many times in a relationship. So if you're a guy and you're listening to this and you're like, why does she keep bringing up the same argument? Well, maybe you need to listen and help solve the problem because there's something going on where her need is not being met. So pay attention to that.
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That's a throwback from Reba, Fancy on Women of iHeart Country. Now, we started the show with Ella Langley, and we're going to end it with Ella. Just a different song. Here she is now with Morgan Wallen, I Can't Love You Anymore. I found

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0: A parent's letter to the city that'll one day take their kid away. And Scott says he was that kid, leaving Louisiana for Nashville. Dylan Scott, Dear Big City.
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From the hills to the heartland, this is Kiwi Country. Sylvie featuring Sam Heaslewood. Before I Met You.

Cause I just wanna feel okay again without moving away, being ashamed in my hometown. I feel so vacant.

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0: Capital city, capital country. Miki are a brother-sister duo from Wellington with a Pacific twist on the country music they grew up on.
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0: country plays here. I Had Country. 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Ella Langley. 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
1: She's from Texas, I can tell.
0: Shane Proffitt. Long Live Country. Country, it's what we do. I Heart Country.
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0: city that'll one day take their kid away. And Scott says he was that kid, leaving Louisiana for Nashville. Dylan Scott, Dear Big City.
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0: RNZ and Live Nation brings you Dylan Gossett, the Headed Out Back Tour. 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
1: They're calling it rugby's greatest rivalry, and they're right. 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
9: In this update, National's drawn a line in the sand on tax policy, ruling out any new taxes if it returns to government. It's a sudden switch up from recent weeks, with the party discussing both a bed tax and bank tax as potential prospects. Meanwhile, Labor's promising there will be more external scrutiny of the government's fiscal decisions if elected to office. The party says it will return the country to surplus by 2030 and lower net debt to 20% of GDP over time. Two teenage boys are due in the youth court on charges relating to a Palmerston North police officer being struck by a vehicle over the weekend. The constable was laying road spikes when he was hit by a vehicle and thrown several metres. After a four-year absence, Tupperware is returning to New Zealand. The kitchenware brand is back from today, being sold online and in-store under new distributor HAG. That's news. In sport, three All Blacks will back up from the first test into Wednesday morning's final tour game against the Lions, again at Ellis Park. Peter Lekai, Kyle Preston and Anton Lennett-Brown will settle into their same bench seats. Richie Mo'unga starts at 10, his first appearance for the side since the World Cup final of 2023. Defending world champion Lando Norris has secured back-to-back Formula One victories, this time at the Dutch Grand Prix. Liam Lawson came seventh in his Red Bull cameo. An NRL league upset has benefited the Warriors. They'll march into the penultimate regular season round atop the ladder, albeit on points differential, after the Roosters fell 25-24 to the Tigers in Sydney. That's sport. I'm Jodie Gill.

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0: Hope you love it. 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You

0: country plays here. I Had Country. 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Woman. 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She's in Texas.
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0: Shane Prophet. 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Country, it's what we do. I Heart Country.
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12: In this update, National shattered the tourism sector's hopes for a bed tax after signalling it could be on the table just a fortnight ago. The party's now campaigning on no new taxes if it forms the next government. Meanwhile, an economist says the proof will be in the pudding if Labor's fiscal strategy stacks up. The party's seeking to return to surplus by the end of the decade and lower net debt to 20% of GDP over time. Canada's Prime Minister has taken a stand as trade talks with the US collapse. US President Donald Trump's imposed new 50% tariffs on a range of Canadian goods like steel and cars after trade negotiations broke down over the weekend. Mark Carney's confirmed he'll match these tariffs from next month. For decades, a

0: city, capital country. Miki are a brother-sister duo from Wellington with a Pacific twist on the country music they grew up on.
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0: after a decade away with Caitlin Butts on the song she grew up singing. The band Perry. 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